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Be more like Austin Rivers, catch a buzz like we some horn.

0: M94.5. Wir machen anders.
1: Yes, yes, ja. 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Not the deal, not the deal.

0: dead ringers. 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Reborn a new beginner.
1: Yeah.
0: Destiny's past. Your debts are we your ass. Chewy like tripe. Situation right. 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Something, something.
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It's bittersweet, I like the taste of Rolling Stone, I'm out the way. You roll the dice, I hate them. 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The hardest words I had to say. I felt that fear, it's all I know. 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
1: 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Place your bets, who's your guest on? 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
1: Found the dude.
0: Straight and you as good as me. What a beatable angel than me. Anyway.
2: Ain't gonna pull no train on you.
3: Damn.
0: Yeah, man. She was wild.
2: No freight train anyway. Maybe one or two after the surprise Eve. He's first because it's his party.
1: No, it's the end zone, though.
2: First as far as they'll know anyway. Anyhow, it looked like rain tonight anyway.
0: Go somewhere. The girlfriend don't move me. She lying, I'm telling ya. Who you gonna believe? Her or me?

Imagine a guy sitting lonely at the coffee table, thinking about what he wanted to do but won't be able because of his diagnosis. The doctor phrased it differently, but in between the lines he said his time is over. Imagine the barista coming up to him. Sorry sir, can I bring you another drink? Yeah, my week was tough, so could you please do some latte art to cheer me up? Say less. And as he left, the thought

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They thought that we are so blind. They thought that we're the gold mine.

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Personally,